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0: Whew! I tell you something, the Z97.5 phone lines are more busy than the basement of B. Altman. Marvelous Mrs. Maisel fans are going to love that joke. Too dated, or... Anyway, we're going to the phones. It's the Greg B. Harrell Show. You can phone this show. It's 888-760-1977. But it is busy in here on the phones, so if I don't get your call, please leave a voicemail. And if it's a good one, it'll get on the show. Yep, these are my listeners.
1: 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I gotta say, I love your show. You're ripping on yourself. Your show makes me laugh

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2: 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It's just really interesting, the stuff you come up with and the wit you have and everything. 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

0: 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So this was a convo that I had on the phone. I should say. Convo is a term I invented that's short for conversation. It just saves time. Here we go.
1: Yeah, I just came back from Turkey, so visiting my family, yeah.
0: You went to Turkey? Whoa!

It's Z97.5 with Greg B. Harrell Weeknights. Sorry, just to be clear, my last name isn't Weeknights. Someone forgot the comma. So it's just Greg B. Harrell Weeknights. Okay.

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It's the Greg B. Harrell Show on Z975. Oh, no, there's a decimal in there. Okay, so it's... All right, well, it's we're on a radio station that has a 9, a 7, and a 5 in it, so, you know.

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1: Sorry, that was actually me doing a robot voice. Still workshopping it. Anyway, we're going to the phones. Hello, you've reached my studio / parents' basement.
2: Hello, Mr. Harold.
1: Mr. Harold. Oh, I wish my name was Greg B. Harold. That sounds like someone who gets the corner on Hollywood Squares. But it's actually Greg Beharrell.
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1: Yeah, I'm just as disappointed.
2: 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How are you? 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

0: 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You're kidding! You know, my biggest issue when I get home from work is carbs. I always end up snacking.
1: You know what? I can't say I don't do that myself. So, I'm with you there.
0: Mm-hmm.
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It's the Greg B. Harrell Show on... Oh, hold on. I wrote it down here. Hold on. Oh, here it is. Here it is. It is on Z97.5. Well, is this like an MS-DOS prompt? What is this? Anyway, we're on the radio.

0: It's the Greg Beharrell Show. We've talked about how winemakers in Italy are playing music for their wine when it's sitting in the cask. They believe that allowing their wine to listen to music provides a more unique taste. But it doesn't even begin there. Winemakers in Italy and South America have been playing music for their vines, mostly songs with lower tones, heavy bass, heavy drums, because that rumble makes the grapes healthier in their estimation. So what does all this mean with this playing music for wine stuff? Well, the thinking is that in time, wine will be marketed based on the genre of music it listened to during production. So you'll see listed on wine labels that you're purchasing wine which has listened to 80s pop or 90s grunge or 2000 Swedish death metal.
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0: Look at that. Earthquakes, famine, pestilence. That's all that's ever on the news. It's bad news.
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1: 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Jess Hooker at the news desk.
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6: Hello.
7: There's Wilbur Griswold.
8: Hey, good morning.
7: Good morning, Willie. There's Josh Arnold.
9: Hello.
7: Hello. Is that the most often used word for echoing? Hello.
5: Oh, yes. It's typically the first.
7: I bet it is. Hello.
9: Hello. Hello.
7: There's Ace Cosby.
9: Hey.
7: Hello.
8: Hello. Is echo itself a close second? Echo.
7: Echo. I bet it is.
5: Yeah.
8: You think?
7: I bet it is. Yeah. And then third is penis.
9: And then now batting, Manny Mota.
7: Mota. On deck,
10: Pedro Barbone.
7: Barbone. That's for you Reds fans. Pedro Barbone. Hello, Tom.
11: Hello. Now, this is the segment of our program where we ask you, the listener, to write us. Email is the...
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11: And we started off yesterday with a letter from a woman that had a T-shirt that said, I can drive a stick.
6: Right.
11: And the question was, if you see this on a woman, do you think that, there's kind of a sexual, little hint there? This comes to us from Kristen. She writes, I was listening to your show. I heard the email from the lady wearing the shirt that said, I can drive a stick. I agree with Tom, which I find myself flabbergasted. I would read the shirt being a female as well as being sexual.
9: Even with a picture of a witch
6: holding
9: a broom, which is what it was.
6: Yeah, right.
8: You really have to put that context in there.
9: Yeah, it changes everything.
7: Right.
9: Yeah. But he won't put that context
11: in. Your Honor, this evidence has not been reviewed by the defense and is therefore inadmissible.
8: Yeah, I can understand why you didn't include that evidence, because you are a liar, so you don't want to put that in there.
7: He's an expander.
11: I
7: lies pretty harsh.
11: In my defense, I didn't know that until I got the other piece of paper that had the picture of the shirt on it.
6: She sent the picture later.
11: So
9: no, she didn't. It's on. It was on the same. It was on the bottom of the letter.
11: I read from top to bottom. I don't read right to left. You commie.
7: The term "jump to conclusions" was made for your father, Tom Griswold.
8: You got to stop calling people communists when you get caught in a lie.
9: He's right. I am a.
7: We could be commie any minute. Okay, so stop it.
11: Hey, the way things are going,
8: you don't want to be the old man that cried communist. Eventually, you have to call a guy a communist.
11: Although I am still pissed.
8: You
11: that red used to mean left. Now it means right. How the hell did that happen?
9: That's not true. Red used to mean communist.
7: Absolutely.
9: But the red and blue for Republican Democrat were not related to
7: and
9: that.
7: And you thinking communist is left is an interesting look into your brain.
11: Left always meant red.
7: Communist. I don't know if it went that far.
9: They're different.
7: And as
9: they're
7: I know,
9: different thing.
11: Did you ever see the movie Reds?
7: What am I doing?
9: Yeah, that's about communists.
7: What am I doing? Why am I arguing? Yes, it is lefty.
11: By the way, Kristen then writes, I am a 44-year-old female who's never grown up or grown out of the perverted stage in my life.

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4: There's Jess Hooker at the news desk.
5: Hello.
4: There's Willie Griswold.
6: Good morning.
4: Good morning. There's Josh Arnold.
7: Hey, Chick.
4: Hello, Josh. There's Ace Cosby.
8: Howdy.
4: Howdy do. And I am Chick, or Wilbur McGee, whatever. And by the way, Wilbur McGee is available in a certain underscore fashion on Instagram and X. I might take a look at that.
6: All right.
9: And that's your dad's name.
4: And my grandfather's name, yes.
9: Yeah, wow. Wilbur and Wilbur Jr.
4: Wilbur Jr. I would have been Wilbur. Well, no. You my grandfather was Wilbur Charles. That answers some questions. And then dad was Wilbur Eugene.
6: All right.
4: Call my grandfather Wib.
5: What is this? Find your roots?
4: That's like, right. And another
5: what
4: thing.
5: What are we doing?
4: I'm related to Estes Kefauver.
9: Really?
4: I'm not sure who that is.
6: You don't say.
4: Yeah.
9: That's a name you don't hear much.
4: Nope, it's the one that popped
9: little,
4: into my head.
9: Little baby Estes.
4: That's right.
9: Where was I? I just lost my place in life. I don't know what I'm doing or why I'm sitting here. Although I think the name Wilbur Jr. would be a cool name for a band.
4: Oh, really? That's not bad.
5: Okay.
9: Oh, yeah. Wilbur Jr., I could see them opening for the Strokes.
6: Yeah?
9: Yeah.
6: Nice.
9: Speaking of Wilbur's, that's one of Willie's nicknames, and you're doing a special show with Jeff Oskey coming up in Nashville, Indiana at the Story Inn Saturday night, and I bring it up because, by all accounts, the Story Inn is haunted.
5: Yeah.
9: And do you have a letter about that?
5: I do. I have a letter from Indiana Jimmy. Does he write in often? Is this a friend of ours?
6: I don't know.
5: Oh, okay.
4: First time I've heard about Indiana Jimmy.
5: Okay. He says that he has stayed at the Story Inn. It's a beautiful place, and he'll never hesitate to return. But one of the three experiences that he's had there was a little scary. And let's see. So he was staying in the Story Inn, and as they were going to sleep, it sounded like people were ballroom dancing upstairs.
4: Oh.
5: The next morning, they go to breakfast. They're talking to the owner and said, hey, our upstairs neighbors were pretty noisy. And she said, actually, there was no one staying upstairs.
10: We haven't had someone upstairs in decades.
5: Mike Mark and his wife, Michelle, went and stayed at the Story Inn and had the exact same experience where it sounded like people were walking upstairs the entire time and there was no one upstairs.
6: Wow.
5: Yeah.
11: I hate this. You know what? I think I'm safe. I do think I'm safe because I've taken mushrooms at the Story Inn and nothing scary happened.
5: Really?
11: Oh, and I think that is the ultimate test of faith.
5: That's okay. That's fair.
11: Yes. Oh, I'm not going to do that this time, by the way. We have a good show we have to do.
5: Yeah.
11: But yeah, I just don't like ghosts and you guys are trying to scare me. Everyone's trying to scare me. Everyone's trying to freak me out.
9: People have the wrong idea. They're happy ghosts. They're dancing ghosts.
5: Yeah, apparently
9: that's
5: those
9: cool.
5: are. Yeah. Yeah.
4: Yeah, they're not tear off your head.
9: I think the movies are what made ghosts scary.
4: Yeah, they gave ghosts a bad name.
9: The creepy music?
5: I don't know.
9: Did you ever do the Haunted Mansion at Disney World?
5: No.
6: That's fun.
9: It's great.
5: I'm not into ghosts. I had a ghost experience as a kid and it freaked me out for life.
6: The Haunted Mansion is more cute.
5: I hope so.
6: And cool.
9: And when you get toward the end, they go through this beautiful, it's a classic old time mansion like in the movies. And remember the

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2: I'm Chick. Hello, Tom. What's going on over there?
3: For your dining and dancing pleasure.
2: You've got half the room ready to dive at you if you play a certain thing.
3: Are you familiar with the 1876 opera La Gioconda?
4: Of course, my favorite one.
2: I've got all the t-shirts.
3: Yeah, it's a Dance of the Hours from that great opera.
2: That's right off the top of your
3: head. It was actually adapted in the 1960s in the United States of America into this contemporary classic. Recognize this music?
2: Nope.
3: Oh, you know,
2: if this is playing here, what's playing in hell?
3: This was famously used in Fantasia. Did you ever see that Disney thing?
4: And Fantasia.
3: The whole deal was they re-released it in the 60s and everyone was supposed to get high on the bad marijuana.
4: Right.
3: Yeah. Ugh, boring.
2: This is boring.
5: You were just mad because no one invited you to the Fantasia party.
3: Okay. As you could, you'll remember the music, and then it was adapted by Mr. Alan Sherman and company. Here we go,
5: Mr.
3: So you think it's just
2: as Krusty would say,
6: this was funny for about 5 seconds.
7: Hello, mother. Hello, father. Here I am at Camp Granada.
3: Remember this?
4: Yeah, I do.
7: It's very entertaining. And they say we'll have some fun if it stops raining.
3: Oh, it's the greatest camp
8: song
3: ever.
8: When I was a kid, dude, I loved it.
4: I did too.
3: Really?
4: My mom would sing
8: it.
4: Because
8: we listened to oldies in the car all the time. That's what my parents had on. And this would come on, and I was overjoyed as a child.
3: Yeah. And I'll say a special hello to all those great camp counselors out there.
2: Now we're full grown people.
3: There's so many.
8: Yeah, exactly.
3: I love all those camps out there. You know, get the kids away from cell phone, no screens, having a great time.
5: Sure.
3: My girls have been to a bunch
8: you
3: of different
8: camps.
3: You
8: guys have the weirdest camp fetish. It's so odd.
2: It is odd.
8: People like camp, and I get it, but yeah. I mean, the way you guys just harp.
2: Both of you. You've somehow passed it on to your poor son.
5: Can I say, all I said was sure, by the way.
8: No,
5: I just agree.
8: I wanted to say more.
2: There's sense. I sense.
8: Yeah.
2: I have a lot of sensing going on.
5: Of course I liked camp. Camp was how I could get away from him. I mean, what are you talking about? It's a great vehicle for a kid out there.
3: My 10-year-old went to a...
5: Do some archery, get away from your crazy old man.
3: My 10-year-old went to a different camp last week. It was a sports camp she went to, and it was held at a nearby large university.
4: Yeah.
3: She got to live in a dorm with a friend of hers. They're both 10.
8: Oh, man, that must have been
3: so they've been there for like...
5: Hart did this?
3: Yeah, so...
5: Did she burn it down?
3: It was the greatest. So it was so funny because she'd been there for about 3 hours.
8: She was on a balcony yelling, nerds!
3: She was waving a Palestinian flag. She's getting into the whole college thing. Well,
8: she wants to go to Columbia like you do.
2: Yeah. I'm trying.
3: So I call her, and she's on her whatever it is iPad thing doing a visual FaceTime call.
8: Fun.
3: Whatever it is. And she's got the thing so I can see. She's kind of giving me a tour of her dorm room.
4: Yeah,
3: and she's already ecstatic.
4: Yeah,
3: because they've got their own room. They're 10.
4: Yeah,
3: two 10-year-olds.
5: How fun!
8: Is it all sports?
3: It was a lacrosse thing.
8: Oh, fun!
3: But so anyway, so then she's walking around showing me stuff, and then I said, "Could you show me the floor?" Because all I'm seeing, here's the window,
4: right?
3: You know, and here's the paintings, and
8: beer cans.
2: Yeah.
3: But she's been there.
5: No, Josh, she's not 10. She's not going to drink for one more year.
3: She's been there 2 or 3 hours, and of course, her entire suitcase looks like a bomb has exploded,
4: right.
3: And everything
8: awesome.
3: All over the floor.
4: That's fun.
3: What a blast, though! Now, when you were a kid, I'll ask you this: did you ever get to stay in a hotel when you were a kid?
8: Yeah.
3: And it was
8: always just unbelievably exciting.
3: And I think this. I'd like to find out if this is a worldwide thing. Whatever culture, you get into a hotel room when you're a kid, you get on the bed and jump up and down.
8: Yeah, probably.
3: I always
8: do
3: that. I do it to this day just for
8: just be careful of the ceiling fans if there are.
3: Yes. Okay. 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

0: On your way in, nothing to report on any accidents that have happened, and we don't have anything in the way of any backed up traffic at this time. If you are heading to Nashville, we can let you know that the eastbound lanes of I-24 are clear. I'm Lee Irwin.
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3: There is a look around your community. New filings have deepened the legal battle in the fatal Kenwood Middle School bus crash in March. Both families of the two girls killed in the crash are pursuing wrongful death lawsuits. The school system has amended its response in the Davis family case. 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One is for the Montgomery County Mayor's race. Candidates for County Mayor are Wes Golden, Isaac Greenwood, and Christine McNamara. And reworking of the Exit 11 on-ramp in Christian County begins today. The northbound on-ramp from Martin Luther King Jr. Way to I-169 will be closed for up to 5 weeks. The work is an upgrade to the Pinneral Parkway. For more, go to the Clarksville Now and Christian County Now apps.
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8: Hello, there we go.
7: I'm suppressing a cough while I was... Never mind. We're in the O'Reilly Auto Parts Studios. There's Jess Hooker.
9: Hello.
7: She's at the news desk. There's Willie Griswold.
10: Hey, man.
7: Hey, there's Josh Arnold.
11: Hi.
7: Ace Cosby.
12: Hello.
7: I'm Chick McGee. Hello, Tom. I apologize. I'm non-professional.
8: I'm sorry. I apologize. I'm reading this letter. People send us a lot of email. This one's about why you shouldn't get into an accident in a foreign country.
10: And car accident or bathroom accident?
8: A motorbike accident. Mm. There's a lot of broken bones here in this letter. I'll get back to it later. Right now we're talking with Ms. Hooker about the news, but it is time to look back into the world of history.
7: It's Christy Lee's birthday.
11: Happy birthday, Christy Lee. She chooses to spend it elsewhere.
7: Yes.
9: Smart move.
8: And what were you going to do in honor of her birthday?
11: Well, every year she begs me to send her a birthday dick pic.
9: So. Do you do that for all the staff?
11: No, only...
7: I hope so.
9: I didn't know if Tom was going to get one.
11: He did not get one this year, no.
12: I just wish that you only sent me dick pics on my birthday. It's a lot. Yeah.
7: We need to coordinate this somehow, but we need... you and I send him... one of those, like right after, and somehow record his face looking at his phone.
11: Yes.
7: When they come up.
11: We do have to do that.
7: Pop up. Yeah.
8: That might be actionable.
7: What the hell is this?
8: Let's see. Happy birthday, Phyllis Diller. Great comedian.
9: Oh, yeah.
8: She was always funny.
7: Her husband's name?
8: Fang.
7: Fang. Yeah. That's right.
8: Okay, this is a tough one. Born in 1920, Gordon Gould. I tell you, his biggest fans are cats.
9: Oh.
7: Chester Gould?
10: I invented catnip.
9: Elliot's dad.
8: Invented the laser.
9: Oh.
7: Oh, yeah, cats. Light. You can't play with a laser.
8: Light amplification by

0: I wanted to bring my take on real coffee to the community. When I got my Toyota BZ, I realized it had something special, the space to create a mobile espresso bar. But I'm not the only one chasing my dream. For some, that means making a statement. That's where the CHR comes in. Others like to take the path less traveled, and the BZ Woodland helps them chart their own course.
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8: Here is a look around your community. New filings have deepened the legal battle in the fatal Kenwood Middle School bus crash in March. Both families of the two girls killed in the crash are pursuing wrongful death lawsuits. The school system has amended its response in the Davis family case. To help give voters information they need, Clarksville Now is presenting question and answer articles. One is for the Montgomery County Mayor's race. Candidates for county mayor are Wes Golden, Isaac Greenwood, and Christine McNamara. And reworking of the Exit 11 on-ramp in Christian County begins today. The northbound on-ramp from Martin Luther King Jr. Way to I-169 will be closed for up to 5 weeks. The work is an upgrade to the Pinneral Parkway. For more, go to the Clarksville Now and Christian County Now apps.
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12: There's Willie Griswold.
14: My man.
12: There's Josh Arnold.
15: Hi.
12: There's Ace Cosby.
15: You can't huff everything, Willie.
12: I'm Chick McGee. Hello, Tom.
16: Hello, Chick McGee. How are you, sir?
12: I'm not bad. How you doing?
15: Tea looks so refreshing.
13: Perfect.
15: Yeah. The ice looks great. You've got it full, and it's in a glass.
17: It's like cartoon tea.
15: Do you normally drink out of a proper glass?
16: I have discovered that I don't like drinking tea out of anything but a glass.
12: No kidding.
15: Is that right?
16: I think a gentleman would drink an iced tea. It just tastes better.

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Hey, happy Friday. Yes, you did it. It's Friday. It's here. Then again, you know, Thursday's into Friday, so you technically started the weekend yesterday. What the hell are you still doing at work? Tell your boss. It's basically the weekend. Get some double pay in there.

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It's Z97.5. Happy Friday. 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

Friday. What the hell are you still doing at work, man? 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I'm not going to tell anybody you left. I just don't want you coming back and, like, blaming me. 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I'm going to sue him now. Don't do that. I ain't got any money.

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So if you're a dad and you've got a kid, so sorry for your eardrums.

0: You know, it's easy to get down and be like, ah, man, I'm at work on a Friday. It's terrible. Well, let me pick your spirits up, especially if you're a football guy. If you're not a football guy, this does not apply to you. But if you are a football guy, next month, we're going to have football back in our lives.
1: I know. It's pretty awesome.
0: It's going to be over at the Fort. Austin Peay Governors getting back in action. 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

Z97.5, Clarksville rocks. What's good? It's Kyle King. Happy Friday. Oh my gosh, you can just taste the weekend, right? It's almost here. What if

0: Look at that. Earthquakes, famine, pestilence. That's all that's ever on the news. It's bad news.
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0: Your last dollar, huh?
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0: Hey, Chris, I'm ready to vote. Who's running for the County Commission District 17?
1: Yeah, I don't have that list of 57 candidates memorized.
0: Well, what good are you?
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0: When is the election?
1: August 6th.
0: What do I bring?
1: Driver's license.
0: Do I have to wear pants?
1: No. Yes. Ah!
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This is your time to shine.

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World and Splash and Safari. It's like, today's the last day. What are you waiting for? 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

saw the new Odyssey movie yesterday at Phoenix Theaters, and it's fantastic. And if you're one of those people, it's like, I have problems with the people that they cast in. Shut up. Grow up. Just go see a movie. Enjoy yourself. Not everything has to always be complained about. Just go see a movie, man. Jeez. And there's a freaking Cyclops in the movie. And that's not the part that you're like, oh, I can't believe that.

97.5 Clarksville Rocks. It's Kyle King. That's going to do it for me. I'm out of here. Have a great rest of your day. Have an amazing weekend. And in the meantime, take care of yourself, take care of each other, and we'll talk Monday. Bye.

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You just

So next week, Spider-Man Brand New Day opens up in theaters. And if you missed the article in ClarksvilleNow.com, Phoenix theaters are going to be showing up for 36 straight hours, starting at noon on Thursday and running all the way through Friday night at midnight. Just found out that one of the people in our building, Wesley Hall, you've probably heard him on the traffic reports, he is going to attempt the world record of watching 36 straight hours, 12 consecutive showings. Could you do it?

October 1st, the season opens at Bridgestone Arena with the Nashville Predators and the Minnesota Wild. If you have not seen the video that the Predators have done to promote the release of the schedule, you need to go ahead to their social media.

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I feel like the Disney company just kind of dabbles in everything and has their hands in everybody's pockets one way or the other. Now they are teaming up with Champion Clothing and the NFL to bring a new line of NFL shirts and stuff to you. So 8 team character matchups so far have been released in the Disney Champion NFL collection. So this is what's going down. Imagine getting a shirt with your favorite team on it, just for argument's sake. Let's say the Tampa Bay Buccaneers. Captain Hook is on there. New England Patriots, Captain America. The Dallas Cowboys, Woody from Toy Story. The Ravens.

have Darth Vader, the New York Giants, Wreck-It Ralph, and there are more coming. These are just the first eight just got announced with all of this. 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

0: So far, it looks like you can avoid any major traffic problems out on the roadway this afternoon in Clarksville, Hopkinsville, and Oak Grove. So far, we haven't received any reports of wrecks. The only backup I'm seeing right now is out on that construction in Oak Grove on the interstate, also picking up a little bit more across main roads in Clarksville. I'm Dana Carmona.
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They're moving forward with a midnight cutoff for alcohol sales, ending at midnight instead of the current 3 a.m. And if you think that's bad, let's not forget they cut off at 11.

0: Yeah, we get it. You're lonely, and you don't know where to look for love. Forget the dating apps and get with the dogs. 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
1: All right, I got a beautiful girl to tell you about today. Her name is Serenity, or Sophie. There seems to be some going back and forth about what to call her. Right now, we're calling her Sophie, and she is this gorgeous five-year-old lab mix. Kind of a pocket dog, because she's only about 43 pounds, really. Yes, that's what we call pocket dogs. Lap dogs. She is super chill, super gentle, and she really does love laps. She loves to cuddle up in blankets. She loves to cuddle up with you. She just enjoys being near you. She's house trained. She's crate trained. She's fully vetted, ready to go. You just got to meet her. And when I say that this is a chill dog, this is a chill dog. So if you're wanting a dog that would just be like Netflix and chill with you, you don't have to go running. You don't have to go do a lot of strenuous activities. Sophie is your girl. You can check out her video now over on the Z Facebook page and then log on to michaelasmuttmotel.org, fill out an application, and meet Sophie today.
2: So far, it looks like you can avoid any major traffic problems out on the roadway this afternoon in Clarksville, Hopkinsville, and Oak Grove. So far, we haven't received any reports of wrecks. The only backup I'm seeing right now is out on that construction in Oak Grove on the interstate, also picking up a little bit more across main roads in Clarksville. I'm Dana Carmona.
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I am Samantha Knight. You ever have one of those moments where you look up at the clock and you're like, yeah, and then you realize it says 3 and not 4? We still got another hour to go before we get to the weekend. Let's keep trudging.

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0: If you're heading to or coming from Christian County this afternoon, you're going to hit a pretty big backup on the interstate around construction in Oak Grove around mile marker 89. Other than that, we haven't received any recent reports of wrecks on the roadway. The traffic is picking up quite a bit in Clarksville, getting especially backed up on Wilma Rudolph and Tiny Town by Peters Mill and Needmore.
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I feel like it was not that long ago when Austin Peay joined the A-Sun, and changes are happening again. Earlier this month, the Austin Peay teams officially joined the United Athletic Conference, the UAC. Football team had jumped in, but now everybody else is following suit with the upcoming seasons. The men's and women's basketball just unveiled their schedules. It's not till January, so calm down. There's no basketball yet, but the schedules did come out today, looking slightly different with some new opponents that maybe we have not faced off against before. Either way, both men and women kick off January 6th. The men will be at home, the women on the road, both against Eastern Kentucky.

If you're a gamer that played God of War, you know that there is a live action coming based around this video game. Ryan Hurst, who played Opie in Sons of Anarchy, was cast in the role of, is it Kratos? Kratos? Kraken? Anyway, they're having to recast him because during filming, he tore his bicep. That's going to take too damn long to heal. That really sucks.

0: You hear crazy things all day, every day, right? But this might be the craziest. William Shatner. I know you know him. I know you watch Star Trek. We all love Captain Kirk. William Shatner is 95 freaking years old. Doesn't look a day over 70. But more importantly, he's getting ready to release a metal album, which more than likely will be all of these amazing musicians that we all know and love, and Shatner speaking lyrics instead of actually singing them. But wait, it gets weirder. Riot Fest, that happens every fall in Chicago, just booked William Shatner to play. But wait, it gets weirder. The rider, the contract has been released of the demands, saying this: Chicago's got to rename a boat so that he can be captain of a ship again. There's got to be a billboard with his face on it. There's got to be a classic Chicago food item named in his honor. They want to have someone sing "Take Me Out to the Ball Game" at a Chicago baseball game. So that's all part of it. We gotta work that in. Riot Fest has to provide fire breathers. An intro video created by Gore. An artist golf cart shall be replaced by a DeLorean. I couldn't make this up if I tried. The dressing room shall be themed as Shatner's Shag Shack. Whew, 4 feet of Polish sausage. A Montreal Canadiens hockey sweater signed by John Stamos. 8 pallets of Faygo, not to be shared with Insane Clown Posse. A pair of white tube socks and underwear. An assortment of adoptable puppies sourced from reputable local animal rescue nonprofit. A bowl of sauerkraut in a dressing room ready to eat. And a bouquet of flowers in a vase. Something sweet and dainty. This goes well beyond picking out all of the brown M&Ms that Van Halen always used to ask for.
1: If you're heading to or coming from Christian County this afternoon, you're going to hit a pretty big backup on the interstate around construction in Oak Grove around mile marker 89. Other than that, we haven't received any recent reports of wrecks on the roadway. The traffic is picking up quite a bit in Clarksville, getting especially backed up on Wilma Rudolph and Tiny Town by Peters Mill and Needmore.
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The weekend is just minutes away. 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

about doing cocaine. Third Eye Blind kicking off your 5 o'clock road rage on Z97.5 as Clarksville rocks your ride home. Be careful on that commute out there. Another hot and sticky weekend, but lots going on this weekend. So get out and enjoy. Do something as a fam before back to school time hits you in the face in a couple of weeks.

0: As weather moves through the area this afternoon, we're going to see things slow down a little bit more on the roadway in Clarksville, Hopkinsville, and Oak Grove. So far, there haven't been any reports of wrecks. We're seeing some slower traffic on the interstate out in Oak Grove, as well as in Clarksville, the east and westbound lanes by exit 11. I'm Dana Carmona.
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where do I even begin? New research out of Prague has suggested that long-term practice of cannibalism is not good for you. You know, eating other people, it can lead to illness in a population with people who eat other people, and then everybody just starts dropping dead. If you eat someone who's sick, then you just get more sick. So, you know, go to the store and buy your groceries, or, you know, grow your own food. Don't eat people. It's bad for your health.

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3: Because it's not nerve-wracking enough to sit in a dental chair. Let me just make it a little worse for you. Back in 1881, Dr. Alfred Southwick, a former steamboat engineer, noted dentist and dental educator, happened to witness an intoxicated man die after he inadvertently touched a live generator terminal. So what does Dr. Alfred go on to do? Create the electric chair.

0: Heavy rain out in Clarksville this afternoon is causing some slower traffic and backups out on the roadway this afternoon. We're especially seeing things slow down on I-24 eastbound between exit 4 and exit 8. Also, long roadways like Warfield Boulevard are getting backed up. So if you're heading out, give yourself a little bit of extra time. I'm Dana Carmona.
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I am Samantha Knight, your 5 o'clock road rage. Hopefully your commute is just about done. Whatever you got going on this weekend, take us with you. I mean, it's really easy. You've already got your phone and we live there too. So yeah, we can rock your pocket. Get your mind out of the gutter.

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1: 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I don't need the pollen count or the darn tootin' moon phase.
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1: 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And movies, you could see a movie.
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